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2: It's unofficially summertime now, which means the music should be changing. 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Hello.
3: Hey, Mason. It's really hot out here where I am in Africa, burning up, actually, but that's okay. Number 6 right now is Olivia Rodrigo and Drop Dead. 5, Dominic Fike with Baby Doll. Number 4 is Malcolm Todd. The song is called Earrings. Number 3 is Michael Jackson, Billie Jean. Number 2 is Olivia Rodrigo, her brand new song, The Cure. And number 1, again, most streamed, is Ella Langley, Choose in Texas.
2: Wow.
3: Number 1 this week.
2: I didn't think it'd still be around after all this time, but it could be a contender for Song of the Summer. I don't know.
3: Seriously, there must be like different seasons of this song or something, because it just doesn't go away. I think it could be as well. Olivia Rodrigo, she's on the charts now too, so we'll see if Ella gets pumped out by Olivia.
2: Well, let's play it now. And Chris, back with you next week in June. Whee!

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1: And now on Lifeline, it's time for the lyrics in reverse. 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I'm going to play a short clip of a big hit song backwards. 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
5: Lideline, what do you want to hear?
6: Hi, it's Michelle again. Does Harry Styles' Watermelon Sugar qualify for a throwback?
5: Well, yeah, I guess. It's already been 5 years.
6: Okay, good. Thank you.
5: You're welcome. We'll play that. You were on earlier tonight.
6: Yes, sir.
5: You requested Baby Doll.
6: Yep, and I got it.
5: You were telling us all about your cat.
6: Yeah, she's good. We're all good.
5: Oh, the cat's good now?
6: Yeah, it's all good.
5: Wow, time heals all wounds, I guess.
6: Yes, sir.
5: And time also wounds all heals.
6: I guess it does, yeah.
5: Well, thanks for calling Lideline again, and have a great night again.
6: Okay, thank you, Mason. Bye.

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We mean Sabrina. We mean the very best hits for Jonesboro and the NEA. 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

I got drive, I don't need a car. 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
3: 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They say the holy water's watered down. And this town's lost its faith. 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

0: census data, there are two small towns in Craighead County that are among the fastest growing cities in Northeast Arkansas with a population under 5,000. Monette's population is up more than 4% since 2020. It's got about a little over 1,500 people now. Bono is growing even faster, up more than 25% with more than 3,000 people in those city limits. Your KH Storm Team forecast. Got a chance you'll get rained on today? You may not. Cloudy to partly cloudy and a little warmer. High in the mid-80s. Have a good Wednesday. I'm Brett Hall with the Jonesboro Media Group.
1: Good morning. We are starting off the day with fog, so make sure you slow down and allow yourself some extra time for that morning commute. This fog is dense and sticking around with us till at least 9 o'clock. We're also looking at a chance of thunderstorms today. Most of us looking dry, but those scattered storm chances will creep up as we head into the evening and the overnight hours. Again, mostly dry as we go through the day today. Also warm. We'll see highs in the mid-80s this afternoon and lows in the low 70s. This is KA Storm Team meteorologist Christina Ballantyne on Mix 106.3.
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0: done.
1: He disciplined them.
0: Yeah.
1: He put them in their place before they started acting crazy.
0: But you know what was great? He had a coffee stain on his mustache, and he had a big stain across his shirt. He didn't care at all, and I was like, you got to respect that.
2: Yeah, well, he cares about what he cares about, and he was happy to give autographs, but he wanted to make sure that everybody was on their best behavior. So he essentially said to him, stay where you are. Don't bleep and push in on me. I'll come to you. Give everyone space. He followed it up with his policy, as soon as someone comes up on me, as soon as someone's a jerk, I'm gone.
0: Clear boundaries.
1: That's fair.
2: Clear boundaries. It appears he was not only concerned about, you know, people jumping up on him, but also he wanted a clear path for hotel guests to get in and out of the hotel. And as a matter of fact, after all of this attention was paid to this video, he tweeted out yesterday.
0: Well, by the way, it's ironic because he's trying to do a nice thing, thinking about other people and creating boundaries so that he doesn't get clobbered. He's willing to sign the autographs.
1: Yes.
0: And every news story is, look at what a jerk he is, which is ironic because he was trying to do the opposite.
1: Well, that's the thing is, once you start putting boundaries up to people who don't put boundaries up in their own lives, they think that boundaries are rude or you're being a jerk. And it's like, no, he's being respectful to others. He knows that this is causing a lot of attention and a lot of distraction and doesn't want it to harm other people.
0: Yeah, he said it in a very firm, mean
2: forceful
0: way.
2: He was stern.
1: And fair. I
0: like the heart behind it.
2: Well, he updated everybody yesterday saying everybody got their autograph and selfie, and the passage to the hotel was kept free for guests, and I still got to the airport on time. It appears
0: everyone's
1: happy.
2: The only thing he refused to do is one of the autograph seekers asked him to sign a picture Maximus, his character from Gladiator.
1: And he said,
2: "No,
1: I'm not doing that.
0: Might have to watch a Russell Crowe movie today.
2: Oh, he's a talented actor for
0: Kenny,
2: sure.
0: Thanks for keeping us somewhat informed.
2: That's what's happening.
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4: Good morning to you, Phil here. Welcome into the Mixed Community Calendar. We are inside the NEA Baptist Clinic. It's all brought to you by the great doctors of the NEA Baptist Clinic. We're not just talking about the community. We are a part of it. And we'd like to welcome in our first guest this morning. Happens to be Terry Simmons with the Jonesboro Rotary Club. How you doing this morning?
5: I'm doing fine, Phil. How are you?
4: Good to see you. You just came in. Pretty foggy out there this morning?
5: Very foggy, yeah.
4: Be careful. Yeah. It's foggy for a little while. So just be careful as you're driving into work. Terry, you're here with the Jonesboro Rotary Club. You've got the third annual shrimp boil coming up. Before we get into that, let's talk about Rotary. If people don't really know what Rotary is about, why don't you explain that to them?
5: Yeah, so Rotary Club's just kind of a social organization. We've had a Rotary Club here in Jonesboro for 107 years,
4: wow.
5: Our club since 1919. And so we do projects and fundraisers. We have regular meetings and just ways that we can contribute to the community and the community well-being.
4: Yeah, make this a better place to live for everybody here. And you guys are busy all year long. And this is one of the ways to raise money for this. Run us through the shrimp boil and what all is going to be on the menu and how we can get some of that.
5: Okay. Well, the shrimp boil is our big fundraiser for the year. And, you know, we use that to provide scholarships, and we construct and refurbish parks at Craighead Forest and in other places here in Jonesboro. And every plate that we sell has 1 pound of peel and eat shrimp with it. It's got potatoes, corn on the cob, cocktail sauce, and red beans and rice.
4: You guys do it right.
5: We do. We do. All that for only $25.
4: Wow.
5: Too.
4: Wow, that is a great deal on a meal nowadays, and we definitely want you to take advantage of this. Now, this is happening June 19th from 4 to 6. Is that the pickup?
5: Yeah, that's the pickup. So you can get tickets anytime. You can talk to any Rotary Club member. We've all got tickets or can get them. Starting June 1st, we'll have a paywall on our website. And, of course, we'll share it on our social media and everything. Or you can come by my office at 2908 King Street, Homestead. That's across from Chick-fil-A. And you can pick up tickets there.
4: Well, listen, we want to encourage everybody to get tickets for this. It is a delicious way to support one of the great organizations in this community. And get it done now. Is there a deadline to get your orders in?
5: Just up until a few days before, so we'll know exactly how much to cook for it.
4: All right. We want you to take advantage of this and help support the Jonesboro Rotary Club with their annual third annual shrimp boil. And again, that's June 19th from 4 to 6, your pickup time. And that's going to be at the Rotary Centennial Plaza, which is another great thing that you

0: the Rotary Club has done for this community as well.
1: Yeah, that's right. We established that, rebuilt that plaza area to celebrate our centennial. That's why it's called that. And that's the Friday before Father's Day. So what a good gift for Dad.
0: Yes, wink, wink, nudge, nudge. There you go. Hey, Terry, thank you so much for being a part of the Mixed Community Calendar.
1: All right. Thank you, Phil.
0: We are inside the NEA Baptist Clinic. It's all brought to you by the great doctors of the NEA Baptist Clinic. And more of the TJ Show coming up on Mix 106.3.
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0: I went to my favorite chicken place, not Chick-fil-A. This one has chicken strips and this nice Texas toast and a zesty sauce. I'm not going to say their name because I'm about to bash them a little bit. And so I decided to pay with cash.
1: Mm-hmm.
0: And I think my total was like $13.57. 58 cents. And I had 57 cents. And I asked the person at the drive-thru, ooh, do you have like an extra penny laying around?
1: Mm.
0: And she looked at me and she goes, well, like, no, because we don't take pennies anymore because they kind of don't exist. I mean, because they stopped printing or maybe.
2: Yeah, no. But.
0: And I looked at her and I said, ha ha, they exist to me. And I happened to find a penny at the perfect time and I gave her the exact change. And I paid her in pennies. Well, I gave her dollars too. But I thought to myself, like, I'm not going to not pay for this with my little pennies because you don't take pennies.
2: Right.
1: There's a penny shortage, apparently. One of my favorite grocery stores has a big sign in the door. If you have pennies, bring them in. And so I went to the front desk, because I do. And I said, what are you going to give me for the pennies? And they said, the same amount of money. I said, really?
0: That's usually how that works.
1: I said, you need pennies. I got pennies. What if we go 2 for 1 here? What do you think?
0: Yeah.
1: So, yeah, the pennies. One day, we're all going to be on cards, probably hand scans.
0: Yeah, signing up for that.
1: I'm going to enjoy every moment of the pennies that I possibly can.
0: Me too. And I gave it to her. She took it. And I got my food.
1: Good for you. I love that. Kenny, what's happening in your world today?
3: I have another fun fact for you.
1: Oh, good.
3: I was reminded of this. Do you guys have any idea why pirates wear eye patches?
1: No.
3: It has nothing to do with their eyes, like, missing or anything like that. It has to do with the way the light works with your eyes. Have you ever walked from outside on a bright sunny day to inside and you have trouble seeing inside?
0: Yeah,
3: the
0: your lights? Eyes have to adjust.
3: So that's why the pirates had eye patches, because they'd be on the deck in the sunshine. They'd have to go below deck for rum or cannonballs or whatever. They would switch the eye patch to the other
1: to the
3: eye
1: dark
3: so they
1: eye.
3: Could see in the dark.
1: Yeah, that sounds like a terrible way to live.
3: You know, well, I mean,
1: constantly just using one eye.
0: That's smart,
3: how you
0: though.
3: Had to
0: but
3: figure
0: clever.
3: It out back
0: clever.
3: In the day.
0: Yeah. Yeah.
1: All right, Kenny, thank you for that. I didn't know that, but I'm glad I know it now.
2: I'm
1: happy
2: just
1: to share.
2: A lot of pirates didn't have eyes.
1: This is the TJ Show.
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5: Good morning to you. Phil here with you. Welcome into the Mixed Community Calendar. We are inside the NEA Baptist Clinic. It's all brought to you by the great doctors of the NEA Baptist Clinic. We're not just talking about the community. We are a part of it. And our next guest is our good friend, Catherine Combs. She is the superintendent for Lake Frierson State Park. How you doing?
6: Good morning. I'm doing great.
5: Enjoying all this rain we've been getting?
6: Yes, I say very, very much so.
5: You guys really, really need it, right?
6: Yes, yeah. I say very, very much so. We can still see some stumps. You can get boats down into the lake. I've been directing folks out towards the deeper end, which is on the game and fish boat ramp side. So right. If you're bringing your kayak out or anything like that, go that way and you'll have no issues getting out. But definitely keep an eye out for stumps and not the day to hot rod it on the lake.
5: Yeah,
6: sure,
5: just be careful. Well, it is that time of the year to be out on the lake and to go to your state parks and have some fun. And there's always some great activities that are going on at Lake Frierson. You keep a pretty busy schedule.
6: We do. So pretty much every single weekend on Saturday, Sundays, we have programs. You can always check out what those are by going to ArkansasStateParks.com and navigating over to events. Or we also have a volunteer run friends page called Friends Lake Frierson State Park that things are posted there as well. So both different ways to see what's going on. But again, every single weekend, and in particular, kind of coming up in June, that very first weekend, it's going to be a great weekend to get outside. It is National Trails Day on June 6th. So if you're looking to hit a hiking trail, that's a great day to do it. There will be plenty of different hikes probably going on throughout the whole entire state, guided hikes on that website. Just again, go to navigate over to events. For us, we have a guided hike called Explore the Ridge at 10 a.m. on June 6th. And we're going to hit kind of a different type of trail. We'll be hitting a water trail around that lake with the kayak cruise at 2.
5: Kayak cruise. Now, do you get to eat at the captain's table on that cruise?
6: Unfortunately not. If a fish hops into your boat while we're going, you're welcome to hold on to it. If it, as long as it's kind of within, like, you know, the length limit and cook it up, that's completely up to you.
5: Let me tell you, you get up close and personal with nature when you take that kayak cruise. It is really a lot of fun. You see a lot of great nature and wildlife while you're on that cruise.
6: Yeah, and especially like right now with the water level being a little bit lower, you can kind of more easily navigate some of those shallow areas by kayak than you could by boat. So we'll explore a lot of those coves, see what we can see out there. This June 6th and stuff, you'll even be able to help that we've set up. We've called it Carl's Landing, named after the box turtle that's in the visitor center, that we've set up a

0: little turtle dock and stuff to increase their awesome. Basking real estate, and we need to install a ramp up there. So all the next right. kayak cruise, you'll be able to help out with that, which will be a lot of fun. But definitely, if you are interested in that kayak cruise, call the visitor center at 870-932-2615, because we have a limited number of kayaks. It is $18 for adults and $12 for kids, but that's a great deal because we now have the kayak kiosk, and that one runs for $20 an hour, or you can there's different pricing for if you do a half day or full day. But either way, you're getting kind of a little bit less by doing those kayak cruises.
1: Awesome.
0: So definitely, we have those about every other weekend. So definitely check them out.
1: Mosquitoes, not too bad right now. But
0: you know
1: that season is coming. So when you're going out, think about that.
0: Be prepared. Have your mosquito spray.
1: Yeah.
0: But I would say if we have one of those, if you get on the kayak, those kayak kiosks are now open from 6 a.m. to 9 p.m. So especially after that sunset period, they're not going to bother you too much while you're out on the lake, but then when you're putting those kayaks up, when you get back, you will get, you'll get eaten up.
1: Yeah.
0: So it's better to have the spray with you.
1: Looking at you like you're a brownie or something.
0: Oh, yeah.
1: But I've heard that the ticks are really bad this season. Are you seeing that at the park?
0: Yes, I would say they are, and I've kind of looked at a little bit of the research behind this. You have sometimes what are called like population booms with things like mice and stuff like that, because you have more of a boom in oak populations, and then that has enough food for smaller critters, and then goes from there. So we had a boom, 2023, I think it was, somewhere around there. And so now we're seeing the effects of that the more of those smaller critters there are, the more of those ticks that you'll have. It's one of those reasons why foxes and coyotes are so, so important.
1: Whether you're at Lake Frierson State Park or just out in the backyard, always good, especially during the summer months. Do a tick check.
0: Keep an eye out for those spotted ones and things like that. Spray yourself down. There's some stuff that you can get that you can pre-treat your clothing. That is really, really effective. Just do a little bit of research beforehand.
1: Right. It's going to be a fun summer at Lake Frierson. You got lots of fun activities planned for our community, and we just encourage everybody to go out and hang out with Catherine Crone, superintendent at Lake Frierson State Park, and all of her staff out there. Appreciate the hard work you guys do for the state parks and our community.
0: It's so fun. I say we love doing it.
1: This is the Mixed Community Calendar. We are inside the NEA Baptist Clinic. It's all brought to you by the great doctors of the NEA Baptist Clinic, and more of the TJ Show coming up on Mix 106.3.
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4: Good morning. ASU Chancellor Dr. Todd Shields is going to be the next ASU System President. The ASU System Board of Trustees, in a special called meeting yesterday, unanimously voted in favor of Shields hiring for the gig. The board also unanimously voted to name current A-State Provost Dr. Calvin White as A-State's interim chancellor. In other news, the city of Jonesboro is going to hold its June neighborhood cleanup coming up Saturday, June the 6th. That's not this weekend, but next weekend. It'll be from 8 in the morning till noon at Fisher Street United Methodist Church, and it's for city residents only. You can dispose of items like furniture and appliances and electronics and tires and clothing, but hazardous materials and yard waste and large construction debris and tractor semi-tires, those are not going to be accepted. Your K8 Storm Team forecast, there's a chance that you might see a little rain today, but for the most part, cloudy to partly cloudy and a little warmer, high in the mid-80s. Have a good Wednesday. 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
5: Good morning. We are starting off the day with fog, so make sure you slow down and allow yourself some extra time for that morning commute. This fog is dense and sticking around with us till at least 9 o'clock. We're also looking at a chance of thunderstorms today. Most of us looking dry, but those scattered storm chances will creep up as we head into the evening and the overnight hours. Again, mostly dry as we go through the day today. Also warm. We'll see highs in the mid-80s this afternoon and lows in the low 70s. This is KA Storm Team meteorologist Christina Valentine on Mix 106.3.
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0: had literally six of them on set at any point, the snake wranglers. So that's an interesting job.
1: Yeah, that's scary.
0: I didn't know that we needed that. They just pick them up and put them somewhere far away. No, just get them out of here. Truck them out. And this is, I don't know, this doesn't normally happen. We have late breaking news in Luna's Animal Tales. J-Bo, I go to you on the scene.
1: I thought this was really cute. Two bears were caught on a Ring doorbell, ringing the doorbell with their nose. Thankfully, nobody was home.
0: Of course they were ringing the bell, because bears are the most hilarious animals in the wild. Thank you for that late-breaking report.
1: You're welcome.
0: These are Luna's Animal Tales, the biggest stories and animal headlines. Thank you for turning your radio on today.
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3: Good morning to you. Phil here. Welcome into the Mixed Community Calendar. We are inside the NEA Baptist Clinic. It's all brought to you by the great doctors of the NEA Baptist Clinic. We're not just talking about the community. We are a part of it. And our next guest on the Mixed Community Calendar this morning is Chase Berry. Chase is with NEA Galaxy. And you described that to me as a semi-developmental football team. Is that correct?
4: Yeah, we're more semi-developmental. We're not as far as semi-pro. We want to differentiate the difference between them. And the doing large parts, semi-pro gets a bad rap.
3: Right.
4: And semi-developmental, it's more about getting players involved that never had the spotlight in high school or come from smaller schools. So we want to be able to reach out to them, let them know, hey, there is an opportunity to continue on your progression
3: but
4: in football.
3: It's not just football training. I mean, you guys are really plugged into the community here. So talk about some of that. How do you do that?
4: So one of the big things that we've done before has been a part of the Christmas parades. We've always done that. We've also done Operation Christmas Tree. But our big thing is we want to get more involved as far as helping out with other community events, reaching out to those smaller schools, let them know, hey, you know, there's somebody that's willing to help your kids if you just want to send them out over. We are working with younger kids.
3: Yeah.
4: So we're working with junior high as well to help get them progressed for high school. So if they want to be able to send those kids out there, we're more than happy to help with that.
3: How would somebody become involved with NEA Galaxy? Because you're not specifically connected to one school, right? This is for all schools.
4: Yeah, we're on Facebook, the NEA Galaxy. We're just easily reached that way. And it's one of the things, it's we just want to be able to reach out to anybody. We're not affiliated with anybody in any way, shape, or form. We're developmental, so we try to get people progressed for that next level to get them a scholarship of their dreams.
3: Got a young man, young lady wanting to get involved in sports. This might be a good option for someone who may not be at the skill level yet to really get attention from recruiters and things like that. You guys will really work with them to help them get to that next level while also just being community minded and just letting folks know that this is a more positive pathway to get there, right?
4: Yes, sir. That's exactly what it is. I work with like anybody. I'm willing to help coach them if they're wanting to be taught.
3: Right.
4: That's the big thing. It's a lot of younger kids. They get overlooked by these bigger colleges. I'm actually working with a player right now to help him get to Vanderbilt.
3: Wow.
4: And that's one of his dream schools.
3: Hmm.
4: And I'm willing to reach out. No matter what it takes, Arkansas State, I did just do a coaching seminar with them. So I'm trying to work with them as well, trying to reach out to them. But it's one of those things. It's like I'm willing to do whatever it takes to help them get to that next level.
3: Wow, and that's great. And so we want you to take advantage of this. So, give us all the pathways to get in contact with NEA Galaxy. I know, I'm sure you're on social media.
4: Yeah, we're the NEA Galaxy on Facebook. You can look us up that way. You can reach out to me, Chase Berry, on Facebook, or message me on x.com. That's another good way to reach out to me. But it's one of those that's pretty easy to reach out to us no matter what.
3: All right. Well, listen, we appreciate what you're doing for our young athletes here in Northeast Arkansas. Chase Berry is his name with NEA Galaxy. We appreciate you being a part of the Mixed Community Calendar.
4: Awesome. Thank you so much.
3: And this is the Mixed Community Calendar. We are inside the NEA Baptist Clinic and more of the TJ Show coming up on Mix 106.3.

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1: This is the TJ Show. Hey, John, driving from North Carolina to Indiana. What can we do for you today?
2: We're driving, and I made the comment to my kids that we're going to raw dog this road trip. No iPhones, no GPS. We're just going to listen to local radio stations. And we flipped to this a couple seconds ago, and his comment was, we ought to call them. And I said, we got nothing else to do. This is how we used to do it.
1: Look at this, John. So you're teaching him how to use the radio, and what a cool little magical device it is.
2: That's right.
3: And no GPS. I'm more impressed by that.
1: Wait a minute. I must have missed that. You're not using GPS to get to where you're going?
2: No, I mean, I'm 43 years old. I've done this drive for 20-some years. I figured it out by now.

0: How about construction? The detours. Yeah. What are you going
1: to
0: do?
1: Hey, exactly. We're raw dogging it. We might have to get in some road construction here and there.
2: Whoa.
1: May have to find our own detour.
2: You know, you probably shouldn't say it too loudly that you know how to get places without GPS. They might kidnap you and sample your blood and, like, you know, everyone's relying on the computers. You're a rare breed.
0: Mm-hmm.
1: Oh, I know. Believe me, I work in tech. I'm fully aware of all this stuff we do with your data.
2: Wait, are you building the robots?
1: Pretty much. The killer ones, but yeah.
0: Oh, my goodness.
2: No, but wait, isn't this funny? The tech guys are the ones who are trying to distance themselves from the tech. We keep hearing that story over and over again.
1: Yeah, I would say it's probably not that grand of a thing. This was just I think my kids needed a break from electronics, to be honest.
2: Well, wait a minute. You tech guys, I don't know.
0: He's going to downplay it now. Yeah. He's like, wait a minute. Can't talk about this.
2: Yeah, no, I mean, you always hear it when the tech guys are being interviewed. They're always like, oh, it's not that big of a deal. That's like what you're trained to do.
1: Yeah, I do think it is a big deal, to be honest. And I think we do need a break from them.
2: Okay, good. Well, there you go. Tech guy has spoken. Well, what's your son's name?
1: It's Johnny.
2: Oh, awesome. All right, yeah, we'll talk to Johnny. Put him on the phone.
1: All right, here he is.
3: Hi.
2: Johnny.
0: What up, Johnny?
2: You're 10 years old, and you're getting exposed to the radio because it sounds like you got the coolest dad. What do you think?
3: It's cool.
2: Right? You never know what you're going to get.
4: We're getting ready to go through a tunnel.
3: We're getting ready to go through a tunnel. We're probably going to lose you for like 45 seconds.
2: No, not a tunnel.
5: Radio's worse than it.
2: Unbelievable. Well, Johnny, listen, we'll wrap this up quickly, but it sounds like you have a really cool dad.
3: Yes.
2: That's awesome.
0: That's great, man.
2: And you know what?
5: The tunnel.
0: There he goes.
5: The tunnel.
2: Yeah.
6: Stay out of the tunnel.
3: I got warped through the tunnel. I lost you.
2: Oh, that was it? That was it? Oh, okay.
0: No big deal.
2: That
0: was fine.
5: That was pretty good.
2: Oh, wow. I thought it'd be much more dramatic. I started doing the Arnold voice and everything.
0: Yeah, we cried a little bit over here.
2: Yeah. Johnny, thanks for checking out the show. Great idea to call in. It's been a pleasure talking to you guys.
3: Okay, thank you.
0: All right. Take care.
2: Yeah, put you down on the phone.
0: Trip.
2: Yeah, real quick.
1: Hey there.
2: John, you made our day.
1: Thank you. You made our day.
2: This is the TJ Show.
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8: Good morning to you. Phil here. Welcome into the Mix Community Calendar. We are inside the NEA Baptist Clinic. It's all brought to you by the great doctors of the NEA Baptist Clinic. We're not just talking about the community. We are a part of it. And our next guest this morning on the Mix Community Calendar is Ashley DeWitt. She is a registered nurse, but also part of the diabetes program, is that?
0: Yes.
8: Yes, okay. And also with Baptist Paragold now.
0: Yes, we're officially Baptist Paragold.
8: Formerly
0: AMMC.
8: Yeah.
0: Yes.
8: But now we are here with Baptist.
0: Yes.
8: Transition been good for you?
0: It's been great. It's been wonderful. Actually, part of that transition is that we're changing over all of our technology, you know, getting new computers, updating our Wi-Fi. And so, with that being said, we're having to have our diabetes event for the first Baptist Paragold diabetes event will be at the community center instead of the hospital. So I want to make sure people understand that and don't get confused and show up at the hospital.
8: Well, it's a great venue.
0: Yes, it is a great venue. And it's just because we have all that equipment and stuff at the hospital. I don't want people to think that that's going to be a permanent thing because we're Baptist Paragold now. It's just happening at the same time. But we're going to be at the community center in room C. It's really easy to find on the first floor. So, and the community center is right off the main highway.
8: Easy to get to.
0: Yes, very easy to get to. Yeah. So we want everybody to come out. It's tomorrow night is our diabetes dinner. So it's a free event, absolutely free. We serve dinner and it's diabetic friendly meal. And because we're celebrating 250 years of America, we're having pizza.
8: Look out.
0: Yes, low carb pizza. It's going to be so good.
8: If you'd have just stopped, but you had to mention chocolate cake.
0: Chocolate cake. Let me tell you, I tried it out, and it's pretty good.
8: That is my kryptonite for sure. But here we're talking about chocolate cake and pizza and
0: diabetes.
8: And if you've got diabetes, really?
0: Yeah.
8: I mean, so the reason I bring that up is that the diagnosis of being diabetic is, it's and I don't mean this bad, it's not a death sentence as far as what you get to eat.

0: I mean, there are ways that you can manage that and still enjoy the foods that you love, right? And
1: absolutely.
0: That's the kind of things you learn about.
1: Modifications and, you know, some of those foods, you just want what you've always had, you know? Like, for me, a potato chip, like, I want a Lay's classic potato chip, you know? Like, don't give me no substitute. It's fine in moderation, you know? You got to follow that.

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2: Good morning. A 22-year-old Paragould man was arrested after police found him allegedly intoxicated and yelling at no one in particular while he was on railroad tracks near Land Run Lane. Officers said that Ronald Bone refused to identify himself, and he spat in an officer's face while he was being placed in a patrol car. And that led to multiple charges, including aggravated assault on a law enforcement officer. In other news, according to new U.S. Census data, there are two small towns in Craighead County that are among the fastest-growing cities in northeast Arkansas, with a population under 5,000. Monette's population is up more than 4% since 2020. It's got about a little over 1,500 people now. Bono is growing even faster, up more than 25%, with more than 3,000 people in those city limits. Your KH Storm Team forecast. Got a chance you'll get rained on today? You may not. Cloudy to partly cloudy and a little warmer. High in the mid-80s. Have a good Wednesday. I'm Brett Hall with the Jonesboro Media Group.
3: Good morning. We are starting off the day with fog, so make sure you slow down and allow yourself some extra time for that morning commute. This fog is dense and sticking around with us till at least 9 o'clock. We're also looking at a chance of thunderstorms today. Most of us looking dry, but those scattered storm chances will creep up as we head into the evening and the overnight hours. Again, mostly dry as we go through the day today. Also warm. We'll see highs in the mid-80s this afternoon and lows in the low 70s. This is KA Storm Team meteorologist Christina Ballantyne on Mix 106.3.
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1: This is the TJ Show, our news. It sounds different around here. Kenny reads through every story he can find, and then he brings us the most interesting ones. Kenny, what's happening on the planet today?
2: Waymo, the self-driving robo-taxi company, has announced a temporary pause on its vehicles from operating on U.S. freeways. They appear to have a problem. Several incidents reported. These vehicles are driving into floodwaters for some reason.
3: Dummies.
1: Let's enjoy this time while the robots still look stupid, because at some point they're going to be holding us onto the ground and dominating us, but they're still a little dumb, so I feel good about that.
3: And with them being EV, I'm sure like they're shorting out.
2: Yeah, I think there's major damage being done to these vehicles. There's also a lot of cost to remove them from the area where they are, but there were some incidences in San Antonio and Atlanta where you had a highway that had some flooding like in a gully, and it appears the vehicle doesn't know that it's water in front of it. It just sees a flat surface. It assumes it's a road that it could just drive on. It winds up getting stuck. So to be safe, Waymo says they're going to put a pause on this while they try to figure that out. That's not the only thing they're dealing with, because starting this summer, California says it's planning to start issuing tickets to these robo-taxis when they commit traffic infractions.
3: Well, I'm glad they're putting a pause on it, because people take these things. Yeah. And that's scary. Can you imagine it's driving into water? You can't get out.
1: Your shoes are getting wet.
3: Oh, forget the shoes getting wet. Yeah. I want to be able to breathe.
1: For any sneaker collectors, say goodbye to those Jordans.
2: But, and I should note that these instances where the vehicles drove into floodwaters, the vehicles were thankfully unoccupied at the time.
1: Oh, okay.
3: That's good.
1: Kenny, what else do you have?
2: Well, we had a sweep in the Eastern Conference Finals of the NBA playoffs, and now we have a sweep in the Western Conference Finals of the NHL playoffs. The Las Vegas Golden Knights have eliminated the Colorado Avalanche in the Western Conference Finals, completing a clean sweep with a 2-1 victory last night.
3: The Colorado Avalanche play in Ball Arena, and that was in Denver a few days back, and you can take a tour of the arena, and I thought it'd be really cool to go check out like the locker room for the Denver Nuggets, which is like the basketball team there. And when I called to schedule a tour, they're like, well, we're in the playoffs right now with hockey, and so we're not doing any tours. If I call them back now, though, I could probably get a tour.
1: Got a lot of free time. Yeah. That place should be empty.
3: Yeah, those books are open.
2: In the Eastern Conference Final for the NHL.
1: No offense.
3: Right.
1: To Colorado.
3: Sorry for your loss.
1: She wanted to see the place.
2: Montreal Canadiens are hosting the Carolina Hurricanes in the Eastern Conference Final for the NHL. Carolina has a 2-1 lead in that series. That game is tonight. Also last night in the NBA playoffs, OKC defeated the Spurs 127-114. Shai Gilgeous-Alexander had 32 points, and they managed to keep Victor Wembanyama to under 20. So that's a 3-2 lead for OKC, and Game 6 is tomorrow night in San Antonio.
1: Jay, but what were you saying about the repeat game?
3: Oh, if the Spurs win this and they move on to the NBA Finals, then they will take on the Knicks. The last time the Spurs and the Knicks met in the Finals was in 1999. The Spurs beat the Knicks.
1: Isn't that weird that it would time out like that again?
3: Yeah,
2: the last time the Knicks were in the Finals was 1999, and they played the Spurs, which they had a dynasty back then.
1: Well, let's see what they do this year. Pretty interesting. Yeah. Kenny, thanks for keeping us somewhat informed.
2: That's what's happening.
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5: Good morning to you, Phil here. Welcome into the Mixed Community Calendar. We are inside the NEA Baptist Clinic. It's all brought to you by the great doctors of the NEA Baptist Clinic. We're not just talking about the community. We are a part of it. A big part of this community is the Stage Theater Company. And we've got a couple of their actors with us this morning. We've got Madison Lancaster and Lily Henson. How you guys doing?
6: Good.
5: All right. Good to see you guys. You're here to tell us about the upcoming production of Annie, which sounds like it's a lot of fun. Who wants to tell me kind of the storyline of the production?
6: I will. So Annie is about a young girl who's been in an orphanage since she was very little, and she's been mistreated her whole life. And when millionaire Oliver Warbucks decides that he wants to invite an orphan to spend the Christmas holiday at his home, they come and they choose Annie, and she finds family, and she learns a lot about herself, and it has a happy ending.
5: Now, correct me if I'm wrong, Annie's a little mischievous, though, right?
6: She is a little mischievous.
5: Yeah. Okay. Mm-hmm. Well, we happen to have Annie here. Lily Henson plays Annie in this production. How's that been like playing Annie?
7: It's been really fun, and we have been doing great.
5: Yeah.
7: And it's been really fun.
5: Right. Now, does your personality kind of match Annie's personality? Are you a little mischievous at home?
7: Yeah, sometimes.
5: Because we can verify that, right? I mean, we can. Okay. All right. Mom's here to verify that. How

0: it been in this production? Is this your first production?
1: No.
0: Oh, so you're a seasoned veteran actor.
1: Yeah.
0: All right, good deal. A lot of fun. Now, Madison, you play another character. Who do you play in this?
2: I play Miss Hannigan.
0: And what is she in this?
2: She's like the mean owner of the orphanage who mistreats the children.
0: Oh, the antagonist. Mm-hmm. Yes, yes. And it's the character that everybody loves to hate sometimes in this movie. What's it been like for you playing this character? She's an older lady, right?
2: Mm-hmm. It's been so much fun, and it's really out of my comfort zone, so I've really enjoyed getting to, like, channel a different side of me as an actor. It's something I don't get to do a lot, and I'm really grateful.
0: Heavy makeup? They got to age you a little bit, right?
2: Yeah.
0: And so they do that with the makeup?
2: I'm gonna.
0: Yeah. Well, that'll happen naturally over the years. I was going to let you know. So this is a very, very fun production. And we want to encourage everybody to come out and support our local actors. This is just kind of a... If you've ever been in a theatrical production, it's just kind of magical, especially when you get the costumes and the makeup going and all of that kind of stuff. Now, we've got two shows that are coming up May 30th. At 6 p.m., is that correct? Give me the dates on those. Who wants to give me the dates on these?
1: It's May 32nd at...
0: At 6?
1: Yeah.
0: That's what you told me earlier.
1: So. Yeah, and May 31st at 2.
0: 2 p.m.
1: Yeah.
0: And this is happening at the Nettleton Performing Arts Center. How do folks get tickets?
2: You can buy tickets at the door, or you can buy tickets at thestagetheaterco.com.
0: Awesome stuff. You guys are a lot of fun. This is going to be a great production. Do we know about how many people are in how many actors?
2: There are around 60 people in our show.
0: That is a big cast. That's going to be a big cast party after the production. I guarantee you that. Listen, good luck, guys, in your play. We've been talking with Lily Henson of the stage theater company. She plays Annie, the lead role, and then we also have Madison Lancaster, who plays
2: Miss Hannigan.
0: Miss Hannigan, that's her name. I failed to write that down. Good luck to you, and as they say in the business, break a leg.
2: Thank you.
0: And thank you for being a part of the Mixed Community Calendar. We are inside the NEA Baptist Clinic. It's all brought to you by the great doctors of the NEA Baptist Clinic, and more of the TJ Show coming up on Mix 106.3.

0: and the 76ers because you're a Knicks fan. So it's a little biased in your reporting. That's
1: all. So yesterday on the show, you did talk about the Knicks.
2: Yeah, we talked about the Thunder and Spurs today.
1: Yeah. Has there been any talk of women's sports?
2: Well, here, if we're not a sports show, then I have to pick and choose selectively what to report on. When the fall comes around and the WNBA are in the playoffs, you know I'll be talking about the WNBA games when they're in the playoffs. It's just too early in the season.
0: I'm a WNBA fan. I'm just giving Kenny a hard time. That is true.
1: I don't know. It sounds to me like you're getting married when? Next year? Maybe
2: next February.
1: Your fiance wants to think about who she's marrying.
2: Come on.
1: The guy who's just accidentally eliminating women's sports results.
2: All right. Well, starting tomorrow, I will give you every game in the WNBA. I'm sure you're going to love that, TJ.
1: I'm sure. Yeah, I will. I have three.
2: And we'll do the Women's Soccer League.
3: Oh,
2: and,
3: love that. Thank you, please.
2: We'll just cover all women's sports. There's a new Women's Baseball League starting
1: up.
2: You're going to know everything you need to know about all of those
0: first
2: things.
0: Time we're hearing about the Women's Baseball League.
1: Yeah, I didn't even know there was one. And that's your fault.
2: It was announced.
1: I should know that there's a Women's Baseball League coming, and I'm blaming that on you.
0: You want to
2: look at the show log? We talked about the women's
1: baseball.
2: Oh, did we? Yes, we did.
1: Okay, well, I have three daughters, so this matters to me, Kenny. And well, I have a wife that I love very much.
0: Representation matters, Kenny.
2: I appreciate the criticism. I do try my best to be as fair as possible.
1: Just not yesterday or today.
2: Well, again.
0: Or all week. Or the next couple weeks.
1: Last week was a little light, too. Uh-huh.
2: I'm not reporting on the NBA regular season every day. It's only when it gets to the playoffs and it gets down to the wire.
0: That's true.
2: When the whole nation is captivated by
1: only wants
2: stuff.
1: To feature the winners.
2: TJ, hey, if you want to talk about how we do the show and the news and what I include and what I don't, I'm open to your suggestions.
1: We hit all the hard topics in the news. Just add this to the list.
2: All right, okay? TJ. Well, you tell me what you want me to do and I'll do it. I'm a good soldier.
1: Yeah. How do you feel? Are you doing okay?
3: You know what I have found, though? I've been watching a lot of, women's soccer, and when there's like a male announcer, I tend to get super mad when he says anything critical about any of the players. Like, he'll say something like so benign, like Trinity Robin's not playing at her best. I'm like, you keep your wife's name out of your mouth. How dare you?
0: Keep her wife's name.
3: He's doing his job, but I find that the men just annoy me so much.
2: Just add me to the list, I guess.
1: Well, in all fairness to Kenny, I have heard you cover those many times, and I think we do them more than your average show. And on top of that, didn't we interview Ace? Remember?
3: Yes, from the Harlem Globetrotters.
1: From the Harlem Globetrotters. Yep. So, I'm with you, Kenny.
0: Who happened to be a woman? That's the reason why he pointed that out. That's why.
1: Right. You only feature hot women, is that right?
2: That's not true.
1: Okay, I just want to double check that.
0: So.
1: This is the TJ Show.
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5: Good morning to you, Phil here. Welcome into the Knicks Community Calendar. We are inside the NEA Baptist Clinic. It's all brought to you by the great doctors of the NEA Baptist Clinic. We're not just talking about the community. We are a part of it. And our next guest this morning on the Knicks Community Calendar is Sergeant Major Thomas Walker. How you doing, my friend?
6: I'm good and great. Thanks for having me.
5: Good to see you again. You're here to tell us about an upcoming memorial concert to honor fallen soldiers with the Mark Tree High School Auditorium with the Mark Tree Community Band. I think it's important to mention before we get into anything else that you were born and raised in Mark Tree.
6: I was.
5: Which means that you have some sort of connection with Trey Stafford.
6: I'm afraid so. You know, Trey and I go way back.
5: That's most people's response for sure. The other thing I want to mention is that you were a member of the Arkansas Army National Guard for quite a career, 72 to 2010.
6: Yeah, 2011, actually. Did I put 10 on there?
5: Well,
6: yes, 37 years, 6 months.
5: That's an incredible career. While you were doing that, though, you were teaching our kids here in Northeast Arkansas to appreciate and learn and have music in their lives as a band director.
6: I was.
5: Bald Knob, 74 to 85. Newport, 85 to 98. Mark Tree, 98 to 2011. That's quite a career in music, my friend.
6: That kept me busy, We did it for a while. The National Guard and the band director went along side by side, both of them 37 years together.
5: That is crazy. But you founded the Mark Tree Community Band in 2025, and that's... said, that's where we're going to hear this fine program to honor fallen soldiers. Why don't you tell us about this upcoming concert?
6: Yeah, the community band started last year. We've been going a little over a year now, and we got about 35 members, and it's just been a revelation, really. I didn't think that... I

0: Wish New Marjorie had a lot of musical talent running around, and well, we got together, and with that and support, and we have some other people from EPC and from Jonesboro and all the way from Hoxie that they come and play in our group, and it's a fine little group, and we're doing a little delayed Memorial Day concert for the people who've done ultimate sacrifice for our country, and we're playing some very fine patriotic music. It's at 7:00 at the Martrey High School Auditorium. We want all the family and friends and veterans to come out. We're going to recognize them. We're going to recognize all the armed forces. You know, we have 6 of them now.
1: Right.
0: And we're going to play their service songs. And we're going to do Eternal Father Strong to Save, which you may recognize that as a church hymn, but it's actually the Navy hymn.
1: Right.
0: And we're going to do an Echo Taps to honor those fallen soldiers. So it's we're covering all the bases. Little Glenn Miller. We're going to feature our saxophone section.
1: All right.
0: And all the things that you expect at a patriotic concert. It's free. We want everybody to come out and enjoy the night.
1: Well, it is going to be a great evening, that is for sure, obviously, with those who have made the ultimate sacrifice for our country in our thoughts that night, as well as having just some great music to entertain us and by some great local musicians, I might add.
0: Yes.
1: Now, the community band was founded in 2025, and let's just say we got a stray trombonist out there that's looking for a gig. If somebody wanted to be a part of this band, do they have auditions?
0: No, we do not have auditions. We just ask that you can read music and that you want to enjoy, you know, getting back your horn back out. We've got players. We have a few high school students, two, I think, now. And we have people all the way up to, we have three in their 80s that play in the band and play very well.
1: Wow.
0: So you can, you know, music's something you can do all your life. And we got a number of retired people that have, you know, gotten back into the swing of things, hadn't touched their horn in 40 years, you know, don't even have a horn anymore.
1: It's like riding a bike.
0: It is, and swimming and all that other stuff. But we'd like to recommend that anybody that wants to play in our group, just go to Martrey Community Band Facebook page. You can private message me, and if you know, I haven't touched a horn in 1,000 years and I don't have a horn, it's not an excuse. I've got some horns you can play, and it's just something that if you do a little bit of it, get your lip back in shape, you can do it some more.
1: What's your main instrument?
0: I was a saxophone player, just like you.
1: Yeah. Well, for high school, I have not played saxophone in forever, so I guess that's no longer an excuse. Is that the only one you play? You play?
0: I play as a band director. You know, I can play a little bit of everything, but basically, I play wood, saxophone, clarinet, a little bit of flute, and I toy with some of the other brass instruments. I play a little trombone, but I hate for anybody to hear
1: you better than Trey Stafford.
0: I'm as good as Trey. I'm going to put it that way.
1: Well, listen, this is going to be great. Do not miss this. This is not only a chance to honor fallen soldiers, but also to see some great local talent. And that's going to be Thursday night, 7:00 at the Martrey High School Auditorium with the Martrey Community Band. We've been talking to Sergeant Major Thomas Walker. Thanks for being a part of the Mixed Community Calendar.
0: Glad to be here. Thank you.
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3: Good morning. ASU Chancellor Dr. Todd Shields is going to be the next ASU System President. The ASU System Board of Trustees, in a special called meeting yesterday, unanimously voted in favor of Shields' hiring for the gig. The board also unanimously voted to name current A-State Provost Dr. Calvin White as A-State's interim chancellor. In other news, the city of Jonesboro is going to hold its June neighborhood cleanup coming up Saturday, June the 6th. That's not this weekend, but next weekend. It'll be from 8 in the morning till noon at Fisher Street United Methodist Church, and it's for city residents only. You can dispose of items like furniture and appliances and electronics and tires and clothing, but hazardous materials and yard waste and large construction debris and tractor semi-tires, those are not going to be accepted. Your K8 Storm Team forecast, there's a chance that you might see a little rain today, but for the most part, cloudy to partly cloudy and a little warmer, high in the mid-80s. Have a good Wednesday. I'm Brett Hall with the Jonesboro Media Group.
4: Good morning. We are starting off the day with fog, so make sure you slow down and allow yourself some extra time for that morning commute. This fog is dense and sticking around with us till at least 9 o'clock. We're also looking at a chance of thunderstorms today. Most of us looking dry, but those scattered storm chances will creep up as we head into the evening and the overnight hours. Again, mostly dry as we go through the day today. Also warm. We'll see highs in the mid-80s this afternoon and lows in the low 70s. This is KA Storm Team meteorologist Christina Ballantyne on Mix 106.3.
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It's the TJ Show, and why is it that the robot interaction I witnessed out in the wild, why was it so concerning? This is a sign of the times. We'll get to this a few moments away. It's coming up on the TJ Show.

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1: This is the TJ Show. I don't know how this has happened. It's not like I planned this, but we've kind of become the show that's warning about the robot takeover. I feel like we're in a movie sometimes.
2: Yeah, same.
1: And I saw something, so I feel like I need to say something. I was at a favorite grocery store of mine, and you know it's the one that has Marty the robot. There are a number of these around the nation. This is a robot that patrols the aisles. It's got big googly eyes.
2: Right.
1: And I've been saying for a minute, because this thing's been around for years, this is the start of the problem. Now, it hasn't done anything to hurt anyone, as far as I know, so it seems like it's a very slow boil. But I predicted that this guy would be a problem, this robot, for quite some time now. Well, yesterday, for the first time, I saw something. It really disturbed me. One of the workers at the store, he was the guy who does the shopping, and you know they have the big cart where they're putting different things in different bags?
2: Yes.
1: He stopped in frustration because Marty was in front of him, and he started talking to Marty. He said, "Oh, Marty, move out of the way." And I thought, oh my goodness, there it is. The robots are a part of our world, whether we like it or not. He's now, and he wasn't joking. He was totally serious. Marty is a problem on the job for this particular worker. Because mm-hmm. that wasn't the first time he got in the way. Yeah. He's done this before.
2: Yeah.
1: Are we okay with the fact that we're now talking to robots as if they're other living things that are in our workspace? I think we've got a problem. Are we going to pull the plug at some point? When does it go too far?
2: I don't know, but I know there's some companies who are already regretting jumping into the whole AI robot, you know, as far as having them as workers, because a lot of their companies falling apart. Like, they can't seem to keep up.
1: Yeah, no, it's a big problem. And by the way, I haven't even brought up this in a little while. My kids, when they see Marty, who, by the way, has been around for like 6 years or so, probably more, they've grown up with Marty.
2: Mm-hmm.
1: When they see him, they give the robot a hug, and it's totally normal.
2: I'm gonna need you to regulate that.
1: Well, I try to, but they're
2: get
1: like,
2: on that.
1: But then my wife's like, "Wow, what's the big deal?"
2: I'm
1: like,
2: "It's a big deal.
1: It's a big deal. Why are they feeling this affection?" And also, more evidence that this is bad. They like that movie, The Wild Robot, where the robot is in the wild and becomes one with the animals.
2: Mm-hmm.
1: They didn't think it was propaganda like I did. There's a different generation coming up that's accepting the robot takeover, and it's not great.
2: We know it's propaganda because we grew up with Terminator, and the robots were really bad. Now, kids are watching these movies, and the robots are friendly, and they're nice.
1: Right, our robots told us the truth, man.
3: C-3PO was always friendly. And also, I've only ever heard the propaganda take from you and J-Bo. I don't think anybody else has made that claim.
1: Well, we know what's up.
3: Wild robot.
2: We do.
1: We know what's up.
2: We know what's up.
1: You're going to tell me you're watching The Wild Robot? You don't think that's propaganda?
3: It's a cute movie. It's an animated movie.
2: Yeah. See, it always starts off like that.
1: He's going to be one of the first to be taken out.
2: That's right.
3: Fine.
1: Right there.
3: I'll be friends
2: because
3: with the robot.
2: Because you're going to trust them, and they're going to take you on your sleep.
1: This is the TJ Show, another happy day in paradise.
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4: Good morning to you. Phil here. Welcome into the Mix Community Calendar. We are inside the NEA Baptist Clinic. It's all brought to you by the great doctors of the NEA Baptist Clinic. We're not just talking about the community. We are a part of it. Our next guest is Lene Prater with the Jonesboro Police Department DARE program. We almost missed our break because we were fantasizing about living in Florida. And that's the plan.
5: That is the plan.
4: At some point, right?
5: Yes.
4: For both of us, right? At some point, we're going to try to move to Florida. That's not why you're here, though.
5: No, it's not.
4: You've got a great event that is coming up, the Jonesboro Police Department DARE's Car Show. Is that the official name of it?
5: It is Engines, Inc. DARE to Show Your Ride.
4: There you go.
5: Yes, fourth year running.
4: This is pretty cool. Now, this is going to be a fundraiser for DARE and all the great work that they do. You guys have lots of materials and things that you have to come up with for our school kids.
5: Mm-hmm.
4: And so let's just talk about the car show. What is it going to be about? Just any kind of car?
5: Yeah, any kind of car. Bring it all out. We are happy to have you. And we're going to be out at Joe Matt Campbell Park for the second year this time. We're going to be associated with the motorcycle rodeo as well. So there's going to be lots to see, lots to do. Come out. Show your ride, right? Register.

0: registration will take place that morning. Everything is going to kick off from 10 a.m. to 2 p.m., but if you're there to register, come on out starting at 7:30 in the morning.
1: Yeah, 7:30 to 9:30 is registration, but goodness, you've got a wide variety of cars.
0: Yes.
1: Antique vehicles. I love the fact you've got Camaros from 67 to 81. That's going to be fun. Mustangs, Fords, GMs, Mopar, Rat Rods, Street Rods, Jeeps, imported car, T-Birds.
0: Mm-hmm.
1: I wonder, are you going to have any of the T-Birds with the suicide doors on them, man? Those
0: well,
1: are
0: I guess
1: so
0: we're going to have
1: cool.
0: to see. I hope so.
1: Special interest group. What's that all about?
0: It just kind of covers the
1: whoever shows up
0: yes.
1: with some kind of weird...
0: Yeah, so we have a one that's going to be showing off their music vehicles.
1: Oh.
0: So that would kind of fit in that category.
1: So lots to see at this thing, and some awards are going to be given out as well for Best of Show Chief's Choice.
0: Mm-hmm. Chief gets to pick.
1: Okay.
0: Yeah.
1: Okay, and then People's Award as well. I think there's going to be some raffles going on.
0: Yes, so we will have a couple of raffles. You don't have to be present to win, but definitely come out, purchase some raffle tickets. We have two different ones. One's a car refresh raffle that was donated. It's worth over $1,500, so that's pretty awesome. And then we also have just a shop local basket that we're going to be putting together so far.
1: Awesome.
0: So, yes.
1: Help promote some of our local businesses
0: Absolutely.
1: As well. This is going to be a lot of fun. And the main thing is we're raising money for DARE program. If folks don't know, I don't know how people could know at this point. Just talk about DARE, what you guys do.
0: Yeah, absolutely. So we go out to all the fifth graders within the Jonesboro city limits. So that's Jonesboro, Nettleton, Valley View, private schools, all of them. We see the fifth graders for about 10 weeks total. And we talk about how to make best life decisions, essentially, how to make your best choices, being responsible. And we talk about peer pressure, bullying, and saying no, how to say no, because sometimes that can be scary. You don't want to, maybe it's your friend trying to get you to do something you know you're not supposed to do. And so we give them the tools and the resources that they can use now and later on in life to just help them make those responsible decisions.
1: And you've been doing this for a long time. This DARE program has been amazing.
0: Mm-hmm.
1: And is creating those good foundations for our young kids to help kind of navigate through life. And that's what it's all about. And that's why it's important for you to come out to this great show, the Engines Inc. Dare to Ride, Dare to Show Your Ride event. Again, that's coming up June 6th. And you were saying that registration happens day of, right?
0: Registration happens day of. It is $25 to enter your vehicle.
1: All right. We want to see your vehicle out there. It doesn't matter what it is. There's plenty of categories that you can put your vehicle into. And who knows, you might walk away with that trophy and bragging rights until next year's show. And I just want to throw this out there. If, in fact, we do win the lottery, we'll be having this show next year in Florida. But this year is going to be at Jomac Campbell Park.
0: We'll look out for next year, though.
1: Awesome stuff. Always fun to talk with our good friend, Lene Prater. A Jonesboro Police Department DARE officer. Thanks for being a part of the Mixed Community Calendar.
0: Thanks for having me.
1: We are inside the NEA Baptist Clinic. It's all brought to you by the great doctors of the NEA Baptist Clinic. 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

0: 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This is the TJ Show. You know, this sort of connects to what we were just talking about. The New York Times reporting that there is at least one job that AI is not killing. A lot of concern about, you know, what jobs are all these AI bots, what are they going to replace, what jobs are going to be left. They're saying there is a desperate need for cybersecurity. They can't fill these jobs fast enough. The need for these cybersecurity experts seems to be that these companies, the big companies, are so panicked by the potential hacking power of AI models, they need help fighting it. One example, Anthropic has claimed its Mythos model is so powerful it can't be made publicly available because it poses unprecedented cybersecurity risks. Does that make you feel a little weird? That they're like, hey, we got this big problem. It's going faster than we can control. We need a person to help us, but these computers are outsmarting the people.
1: But they're creating the problem.
0: They're creating the problem. They're not stopping it.
1: Yeah.
2: Snake eating itself.
1: You know exactly. What I mean? It's like, you are the problem. Look at yourself. Have you gone to therapy? Do some self-reflection. Like, what is happening here?
3: I will say, it's a little different, though, because at least Anthropic is not making it publicly available, where I feel like some of these other AI companies would have just pushed it out there without thinking about the potential risks.
0: Oh, well, they're so nice.
3: Well, I'm giving them the benefit of the doubt.

0: on that one.
1: I think some of these tech guys, they could use a little therapy just to talk things out.
2: Because
1: some of them, I don't know if they know what a feeling is.
2: Yeah.
1: Based on some of these interviews that I've seen. Two possible reasons being cited for this need. They are ramping up on people to fortify their defenses before the, what they call cyber apocalypse hits, whatever that is. And by the way, I have my own theory on that. My theory on the cyber apocalypse, and I'm warming up for Thanksgiving dinner. We got some time.
2: Yeah. Go ahead and warm up.
1: But I do feel like there's a possibility, there could be a global hack at some point where everything that has been in writing over however many years will become publicly available and searchable in these databases. Just like we're seeing right now with some of these big entities, all of a sudden floods of emails coming out. I wonder what would happen if that happened for everyone, like you, me. What does that mean? Even, you know, I mean, hopefully you're not writing anything that's wrong, but even your personal information
2: into a database and be like, TJ's emails.
1: Yeah, or like, how many times
2: and then it'll just pop up.
1: Has TJ emailed about Heather? Yeah, you know, or whatever.
2: Actually, I would like to know
3: Let me get ahead of this. I'm sorry for the things I said when I was hungry, the things I said about you. You were annoying and need to be talked about. And I talked to my therapist about you, so I'm sorry. I'm getting ahead of it now, all right? Deal with whatever comes out about you that I wrote about you.
1: You know what? I think if more people could just admit they were just hungry, a lot of issues would be forgiven. And I do wonder, so let's say they do fill the cybersecurity roles, then at what point do those people become obsolete because the computers have out-hustled them?
3: Well, no, they're going to make AI even stronger, right? Because they're eating itself.
1: Right, so they'll help build it up. There's, exactly. There's a whole other issue there.
2: I feel like we're done with the internet. We need to wipe the entire thing clean and start over again.
1: Yeah. You know what I just bought? A rubber stamper. You hear this? That's an actual rubber stamper.
3: Yeah, where'd you buy it on?
1: Amazon.
3: Exactly.
1: I'm going analog, yo. I'm going analog.
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5: Good morning to you. Phil here with you. Welcome into the Mixed Community Calendar. We are inside the NEA Baptist Clinic. We're not just talking about the community. We are a part of it. And our next guest on the Mixed Community Calendar this morning is Elizabeth Love. She is with Faith Hope Love Drop-In Center. And good morning to you, my friend.
6: Good morning.
5: Why don't you tell us a little bit about Faith Hope Love Drop-In Center, and then we'll get into the event that's coming up.
6: Okay, so a little bit about the center is we help foster kids who are aging out of the foster system, and we also help kids who are in the system and like struggling with the transition or are in abusive homes in the foster system, because it does get overlooked a lot. I was in foster care for a short amount of time, and I was in a lot of homes that were abusive and neglected me, and it's just a gap. So I opened this center to kind of bring it like awareness of for the community, and the center is kind of like a safe haven, if that makes sense, and that's pretty much it.
5: Well, I mean, it's a place where kids can come and talk about those things, right?
6: Correct. So I'm actually a psychology and criminology major at Arkansas State University, and I plan on doing like group therapies when I graduate in May of next year.
5: Awesome.
6: So the group therapy will kind of like help kids know that they're not alone in the system, because other foster kids will be in there sharing their stories and things like that.
5: It's a big moment, I think, for a kid that is kind of aging out of foster care, that may be all they've known for several years, and now they're kind of, here you go. Here's life.
6: Yeah, they just get thrown out there. Right. And also with the center, we sponsor college applications if they decide they want to go to college. And then also if they don't know how to build a resume or have a computer or things like that, they can come into the center and have those resources, so they're not just out there ending up homeless or on the streets and things like that.
5: That is awesome. So we've got a great event that's coming up. It is called the second annual Fast Lanes Bright Futures Car Show. Talk about that.
6: Okay, so this car show is to help raise money to sponsor applications. It also raises money for the building that we have on 317 South Church Street. It basically just helps the funding for the community, or for the center, sorry.
5: Yes.
6: And it's also a community event for kids to come out and rate the cars. We actually have four classes for the show. It's a, I'm drawing a blank.
5: Well, listen, we're going to have all kinds of cars here. It's the main thing.
6: Yeah.
5: So

0: Just fun to come and look at all these cool cars, first of all. And then there's going to be a little bit of a competition in there as well. If you want to register a car, it's $25 for admission for your vehicle. And then general admission is just $5. Kids 5 and under get in free. And it's just a chance for the community to come together, have some fun. Maybe do a little networking there with other fosters.
1: Yes, so we have CASA, Together We Foster, and I'm trying to get connected out there also. They'll be out there sharing what they do with foster kids and within DHS. We also have a Touch a Truck event. I know kids like looking at sirens and things like that. We have Arkansas State Police, Paragould Police Department, and Greene County Sheriff's Department coming out. And we also have the fire department from Paragould or one of the county departments coming out.
0: Your kids like things that make loud noises, and emergency vehicles make a lot of loud noise, and so they're going to have a lot of fun with that. The main thing is that we're raising money for this great organization, Faith, Hope, Love Drop-In Center, which is just paramount for kids in the foster system, and we want you to take advantage of that. If somebody wanted to reach out to your organization, are you on social?
1: We have website? We have Facebook. Right now, we are still, big surprise, we are actually launching our website the day of the car show.
0: Oh, awesome.
1: So we're finishing the final touches up on that, and then the website will also be where you can register for new events coming up and actually look at more in depth on what we do.
0: Well, let me just say this.
1: They can contact me on Facebook or my cell phone number, and then all the information's on the Facebook page.
0: All right. Well, listen, we want you to search the Faith, Hope, Love Drop-In Center on Facebook for more information and for contact details. If you are someone who came up through the foster system, maybe you're now established, maybe you've got your own family now, we really want you to help support this group. You know more than anyone what that can be like and the impact it has on your life. So please come out. If you're in the community, you enjoy cars, you want to make an impact in the community in a positive way and on these kids, come out and be a part of this second annual Fast Lanes Bright Future Car Show, June 14th. It's from 8 a.m. to 5 p.m., and that is taking place
1: at Crawley's Ridge Raceway.
0: Crawley's Ridge Raceway. We all know where that is. That's 351, right? And we want you to be out there and have a good time. We've been talking to Elizabeth Love, who has founded this Faith, Hope, Love Drop-In Center, and we just appreciate all the hard work you do.
1: Thank you.
0: This is the Mixed Community Calendar. We are inside the NEA Baptist Clinic. 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
1: This is the TJ Show, our news. It sounds different around here. Kenny reads through every story he can find, and then he brings us the most interesting ones. Kenny, what's happening on the planet today?
2: NASA gave some recent updates on its plans to build a permanent base on the South Pole of the Moon.
1: Yeah, It's interesting to me.
3: Okay.
1: Seems like a whole lot of space to deal with, and we've got enough issues. You know how they make those lists if you're good with your time and you're disciplined? Like, oh, I have to get this done?
2: To-do lists and priorities.
1: Yeah, can we prioritize Earth and get it right? And then we have the discussion of, like, oh, yeah, should we see what's out there?
3: Yeah, they should work on that.
4: I'm also worried about us messing with the moon. Like, I'm not a scientist or anything, but, like, doesn't the moon control, like, gravitational pull and the tides? I'm worried.
1: Well, that's a whole other issue. Yeah, it's not like are we really moon experts? And could too much weight weigh it down just a millimeter?
4: Right?
1: And does that affect the oceans?
4: You ever see that Jim Carrey movie where he plays God or something like that?
1: Bruce Almighty.
4: Yes, and he pulls the moon closer because he wants to make a romantic thing for Jennifer Aniston, and then there's like tsunamis all over the world.
1: Right.
4: Yes. Like, I'm worried about that.
1: And you might say, well, that's just a movie, but how many just movies have actually become our reality?
3: And have we asked the moon what it wants?
4: Thank you, J-Bo.
3: Does the moon want this?
1: Well, I did. I saw a story, I don't know if it's fake, but they're putting collars on dogs that can help you better understand your animals. It sounds like a scam to me, but if we could do that for the moon, that would get us some answers.
3: The moon would

0: All right, we got a lot of work to do.
1: I didn't realize just how expansive this would be, but they say they eventually want this base to be hundreds of square miles, comparable in size to a major city like New York or Los Angeles.
2: Come on.
0: Yeah, I don't
2: get it. And then you got some states that can't even cover up potholes.
0: Like, right.
1: Like, a lot of craters on the moon.
2: Exactly.
0: Yeah, like, I would even argue, take the billions of dollars they're thinking about spending on the moon and just fix one problem, the pothole issue.
2: Yes.
0: That would make a lot of people happy. They probably wouldn't be as grumpy. And how many world problems would that solve?
2: And then we can evolve from there.
0: Yes.
2: You know, the next problem, right, and the next problem.
0: Glad we're all on the same page.
1: But I'll skip ahead. By 2032 and beyond, there's hope that a permanent human habitat would be established on the moon.
2: All right.
0: All right.
2: Well, the questions no one asking is, but why? Yeah. Why do we want it?
0: It's weird. I think it's pride, human pride.
1: Well, it has to do with the eventual mission to the Mars, but you can ask the same question, why do we want to go to Mars?
2: Mm-hmm.
1: But the moon base is a setup for the eventual trip to Mars, from what I understand.
0: Okay, so yeah, you make it to outer space, but then you've got all this other space. There's like a lot out there, from what I hear.
2: Yeah, there's
1: a infinite,
2: lot.
1: I heard.
0: Kenny, thank you for keeping us somewhat informed.
1: That's what's happening.
0: And maybe we'll get our priority list in order after this. By the way, if you only catch a tiny portion of our show, you can always hear a whole lot more of it. You just search for The TJ Show wherever you listen to podcasts, and we'll pop up right there. But first and foremost, thank you for turning your radio on today.
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4: Good morning to you. Phil here. Welcome into the Mixed Community Calendar. We are inside the NEA Baptist Clinic. It's all brought to you by the great doctors of the NEA Baptist Clinic. We're not just talking about the community. We are a part of it. Our next guest on the Mixed Community Calendar this morning is Keith Blackman. How are you doing, my friend?
5: Doing fine.
4: Has it been a year? It has been a year since I think we last interviewed.
5: I think that's probably true.
4: You were here with the Military Officers Association of America. Why don't you tell us a little bit about that organization?
5: Well, it's made up of paramilitary officers or some retired, some have just served, but that's what we're made up of. And it's a national organization.
4: And you guys do quite a bit to help out the community, really with a focus on military. Is that correct?
5: That's correct. I mean, we do supply things like Boys and Girls State scholarships and things of that nature, the Veterans Village, other things, the Junior ROTC scholarships for students coming out of high school that were in Junior ROTC and going to college, to veterans who have served or are serving and going to college now, things like that.
4: Right.
5: And then other things along the way that we feel are appropriate. And and they apply to us for that.
4: And that takes money. And so that's why you're having your annual golf tournament that's coming up June 11th at Sage Meadows. Let's talk about that.
5: It is June the 11th. We start at sign-in is at 11, lunch at 12, and then tea time will be 1 o'clock.
4: And this is to help raise money for all of the great things that you do in this community with the Military Officers Association of America. And we want teams to get involved. We also are looking for sponsors. So let's talk about sponsorships first.
5: Okay.
4: How does someone get their business name on a card or a plaque or to be a part of this event?
5: Well, they can call Dennis Hill. I think the number is on the bottom of the applicant application there.
4: Yeah, I believe
5: his phone number.
4: Let's see. Dennis Hill, it's 870-243-4585. That is the number of Dennis Hill. He can get you the information you need to know to be a sponsor of this tournament.
5: Right. He's our treasurer.
4: Okay.
5: And if you have any questions, our president currently is C.H. Overbay, and his number is 870-919-1269.
4: And we would love for you to have your business name associated with this particular tournament for the good things that it does. But we're also looking for teams for the tournament. So how does someone get their team involved?
5: They need to contact either Dennis Hill or contact Sage Meadows, where we hold the tournament, and get a hold of them. They have applications at Sage Meadows. I'm sure that we normally keep those there, and can go ahead and get in. They could call me, and I'll get them

0: to the right information, 870-530-2426. But
1: what's the fee per team?
0: The fee per team is $500.
1: Okay.
0: And that...
1: It's a four-person?
0: That's four-person. Okay. And we do have a two flights. One is an open flight. The other, and it can be male or female, doesn't matter.
1: Right.
0: We've had women's teams as well as mixed teams. And then we also have a team that's a veterans team. It has to have at least two veterans on the team, and they're a separate flight.
1: Okay.
0: So that's another opportunity. And we have various sponsorship levels, even a whole sponsor. You get a sign, and then you'll receive a plaque as well.
1: Awesome.
0: For that, as regiment sponsor. And the whole sponsor is $150. Regiment sponsor or corporate sponsor is $300, and it goes, their name goes on a banner and things of that nature, as well as the plaque and things. So that gives them benefits, and also a major corporate sponsor includes a team, and it's $1,000. And then the core sponsor is, it includes a team, but it's $2,000. So.
1: All right. Well, listen, any level of sponsorship would be appreciated.
0: Absolutely.
1: You'll be helping to raise money for the great work that the Military Officers Association of America does for our community throughout the year. And it's just going to be a fun day on the course. Anytime you can be on the golf course, it's a good day. Mm-hmm. But you're also doing something really, really good here. And, again, we just want to say thanks to Keith Blackman for being a part of the Mixed Community Calendar this morning.
0: Thank you.
1: We are inside the NEA Baptist Clinic. It's all brought to you by the great doctors of the NEA Baptist Clinic. And more of the TJ Show coming up on Mix 106.3.

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0: So I totally screwed up.
1: You're like, no, it's not a treat. But then she hears treat, and that's all she hears.
0: Yeah, that's all she hears. So I literally had to throw some screws in my hand and give them, like, not feed them to her, but I put them in my hand, and I allowed her to sniff them. And she looked so disappointed. She looked like somebody took her puppies from her. She was so sad.
1: Because our dogs constantly want something from us. It's never enough.
0: Always.
1: We feed them. How many times a day does she get fed?
0: Once.
1: Yeah, that's enough. And they constantly want more.
0: I
1: and
0: mean,
1: people,
0: if I only got fed once a day, I wouldn't think it was enough.
2: But I'd be unhappy.
1: They're never not hungry. And I think mostly, like, why was she not hanging out with you before the bag crinkle? Because
0: exactly.
1: She doesn't care about you unless you might have food.
0: Yeah, dogs are bottomless pits.
1: Yeah, they don't care about our feelings. Heather, I know you disagree.
2: Oh, yeah, my dog loves me unconditionally.
1: Yeah.
2: Well, I'd be very upset if I left her, yeah.
1: You don't think it's just food related?
2: No.
0: Okay. I'm pretty sure. It's both. It's love and food related. Because later on, I went into the kitchen and I was preparing something for dinner for me, my husband, Archie. And I feel something staring at me. You know, you can feel somebody staring at you.
1: Mm-hmm.
0: And I look over my right shoulder and she's hanging out in the doorway, peeking around the corner.
1: Right. Doesn't even want to fully commit to coming in.
0: Right.
1: Needs to make sure there's food
0: first.
1: Well,
0: she knows she's not allowed in the kitchen.
1: Oh,
0: she knows that.
1: I didn't know that.
0: She's not allowed in the kitchen. So she's sitting in the hallway, peeping around the corner, and she's like, is that for me? And I look at her, and I'm like, it's not dinner time for you yet. You have to wait. This poor dog is always waiting for food.
1: I love
0: but
1: that
0: she was
1: you,
0: ready.
1: You're having conversations with your dog.
0: Yes, of course. She understands. I know she understands.
2: She's starving for food and attention.
0: Apparently.
1: What is the kitchen rule? Is that hair?
0: Correct. I don't want dog hair.
1: Good.
0: And the only time she's allowed in the kitchen is when she has to go outside because there's a door that goes to the backyard.
1: Oh, that's good.
0: That's it.
1: I like that. And yeah, more people need to be like that. Now, Heather. Yeah.
0: He looks at Heather when he says that.
1: Because you used to let your dog go on the table and watch you eat.
2: My dog would go wherever she wanted.
0: No, absolutely
2: It was
0: not.
2: Her house as well. Mm-mm. We were a big family. And I mean, I would let my husband Lewis go on the counter if he wanted to go on the counter. Would I?
0: Well, he's a human being and I doubt he does that.
1: I'm having a moment with my dog Frankie. Every day when I pull out the apples, she shows up, she sits down, and she waits for a little cube.
2: Aww.
1: And so I feed it to her, and it's kind of a nice thing.
0: That's
1: although
0: sweet.
1: I'm annoyed, especially when I have a small apple. I'm like, I got to give you a little piece
0: you
1: of this
0: now. Share now, yeah.
1: But it's too cute, I have to say yes. So I'm a little bit more on your side than you think, Heather.
2: Thank you.
1: This is the TJ Show.
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4: Good morning to you. Phil here with you. Welcome into the Mix Community Calendar. We are inside the NEA Baptist Clinic. We're not talking about the community. We are a part of it. This is all brought to you by the great doctors of the NEA Baptist Clinic. And our final guest on the Mixed Community Calendar, our good friend Shelby Knight. How are you?
5: I'm fine. You saved the best for last.
4: Yes.
5: You?
4: Yes, we did.
5: I know.
4: Yeah, well, you're the best no matter what time you come in. I'm just going to go ahead and put that out there. My apologies to my other guests this morning, but
5: sorry,
4: no
5: people.
4: One
5: sorry,
4: can
5: people.
4: Rise to the level of a Shelby Knight. That
5: That's
4: is
5: right.
4: for sure. You are with the Center for Exceptional Families. I think this is a great organization. Talk about that for just a second.
5: Oh, my goodness, Phil. I love what I do. I love that I get to work with the Parent Center, get to work with these families. Every state in America has a Parent Center, and Arkansas's Parent Center is right here in Jonesboro. It's called the Center for Exceptional Families. We've been in business since 2014. It's our role to make sure that parents understand their rights and responsibilities in regard to the special education of their kiddos. If they receive a diagnosis when their baby's born in the hospital, they can call us and we can guide them through the resources that are available to them, the services that they can connect to. If the child is diagnosed at age 3 with autism, they need to call us. We can have a conversation about ABA services that are available to them, what special education looks like in the public school setting, what early intervention programs are available to them all across the state. We have parent mentors that live and work in all of the regions of the state of Arkansas. So we've got people in the field who know about services in Fort Smith, in Rogers, in Fayetteville, in the Delta, in Texarkana. We've got you covered. So a parent can call us and we can help them out.
4: The good news is I think most of our school systems now have robust programs for children with developmental needs and things like that. Parents may not know, though, what all is available to them. So that's where you guys come in. You can kind of walk families through that.
5: That's right.
4: And make sure they understand exactly what is available for their children to help them get through their school education and into life, honestly.
5: It is truly. And the parent centers are a part of federal law. I don't know if people understand that, but the federal law

0: IDEA that supports families who have children with disabilities. It was parent centers were written into that law. So we exist because of that. We exist to help. We're here to help. Everything we do is free to families.
1: And it is absolutely needed.
0: It is needed.
1: If this is your first child and they're diagnosed somewhere on that spectrum, your head's spinning.
0: Yeah.
1: You know, you may not remember your own name,
0: yes,
1: let alone what I'm going to do with my kid now. And it is absolutely awesome to have those kind of resources and the people to kind of walk you through that. And so that's what this center is all about.
0: Yes, that's right.
1: One of the fun things you do, though, is to provide a night out for you and your kids.
0: Yes.
1: And that's where the sensory cinema comes in.
0: Yes.
1: What is that?
0: Sensory cinema is a wonderful little program that we have through the parent center where we rent the Malco basically for a morning. Now, and that's happening this Saturday morning at 9:30. We're going to show Mandalorian and Grogu?
1: Grogu, yes.
0: I got it right. See, I wrote it down so I would say it right. Mandalorian and Grogu this Saturday morning at 9:30. Now, what we do is we rent the theater separate from the general public, so we've got it all to ourselves. So, show starts at 9:30. We don't show any previews. The price is $8 per person, and it is cash only at the front counter. You can use your debit card to buy your popcorn and soda if or whatever you want for a snack, but you've got to use cash at the ticket counter. So $8 per person, ages 3 and up pay, and we show this movie experience because it's harder sometimes for kids with sensory issues to sit through a typical movie experience. Yeah. So we give them this. They can. I've got a couple of kiddos that walk the whole theater the entire time the movie's playing. They enjoy the movie. They clap at the appropriate times. They are enjoying being in that group setting with other with other people. They just can't sit still for the whole time. They can't do it.
1: And
0: that's okay. Yeah. That's okay. We have sponsors who help us bring in for free the adults who live in residential facilities like the Jonesboro Human Development Center.
1: Right.
0: They always bring a big crowd. We have the Donnie Martin Center in Pocahontas. The Lawrence County Co-op Center in Walnut Ridge brings their people. The Learning Center, David Perrier Center. All those adults who live in residential facilities come in for free because we have amazing sponsors.
1: Yeah.
0: And our sponsors help us cover that every year. And I've got my Miracle Kids, for instance, has been sponsoring this thing for 11 years now. And that's just awesome.
1: Great.
0: It's awesome.
1: We have good people in this community.
0: We do.
1: I know as a parent who has a child, you know, that is on the spectrum, you know, when you go out in public, there's always that worry in the back of your head, you know, is my kid going to offend someone?
0: Right.
1: It's the normal stuff that you go through.
0: Is.
1: And this is a night where you can come out with your kid and you don't have to worry about how they behave or what they say or if they're being too loud. This is a night for them.
0: Yeah.
1: And they dig it.
0: They do.
1: They really, really enjoy it. And so we just thank you for providing that. And again, this is coming up this weekend, May 30th.
0: Yes,
1: is that correct?
0: May the 30th, 9:30 a.m. Saturday morning.
1: Is there any kind of pre-registration or anything?
0: No.
1: Okay.
0: People just show up at the door. And that's awesome because Jeff Ayers, the manager at the Malco at the Town Cinemas, where we show, it's Town Cinema on Parker Road. But if we begin to fill up in one theater, Jeff just opens another. I mean, we just do overflow.
1: He gets it.
0: Jeff gets
1: it.
0: He just gets it. Yeah. If our adults want to see their own without the kiddos in the room, Jeff opens it up. He lets it happen.
1: That's
0: so
1: awesome.
0: He's amazing. Now, I do want to shout out to our other sponsors. I mentioned Miracle Kids, and they're amazing. But we also have the Reform Alliance, which is a great organization that teaches families about school choice options. And then we have KidSpot, who sponsors Jumpin' Jelly Beans, joined us this year, finally, because I've been nagging them for a couple years now. Synergy Rehab is one of our sponsors. Communication Made Easy, and then Myers Davis. We've got some great sponsors in this area that helped me get this done. It's wonderful.
1: The Sensory Cinema is this weekend.
0: Yes.
1: Next Wednesday, you have another event that's coming up.
0: We do, and I'm going to slip in a twofer. I did this to Jim earlier.
1: All right.
0: We are having our yearly fundraiser at the Nothing Bundt Cake Store here in Jonesboro. We're also doing it in Fort Smith and up in the northwest region of the state.
1: Mm-hmm.
0: But here in Jonesboro, go to the Bundt Cake Store next week and get you a cupcake. A portion of the proceeds are going to be donated to the Center for Exceptional Families, and that helps us do things like sensory cinema.
1: Awesome.
0: It helps us get our projects done. Like I said earlier, everything we do as a parent center.

0: is provided free to families. So we need a little extra boost to get stuff done. Now, here's what you can do next Wednesday at the Month Store. 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Go and do it, and then your cake will be ready for you, the flavor that you want and the date that you want it, all the way through to Christmas. So you can go in there next week and do it and pay for it, and then we get a portion of the proceeds of that.
1: Awesome stuff. Awesome stuff. Listen, we appreciate everything that the Center for Exceptional Families does for our families in this community, and it's always fun to talk to Shelby Knight on the Mixed Community Calendar. Thank you.
0: Thank you, Phil.
1: This is the Mixed Community Calendar. We are inside the NEA Baptist Clinic. 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
0: your
1: I
0: receipts,
1: thought.
0: Please.
1: Michael, you're the best.
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This is an interesting story. 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

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How's the castle built of people you pretend to care about? Just what you wanted. 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

That's Huntrix and Golden on Mix 106.3. And how about a little throwback from Mr. Michael, who is killing it in theaters right now? It's Ellie hanging out with you. We're going to talk about the K8 Storm Team forecast up next. But right now,

0: Friday, so keep that in mind. We will see a temperature drop by Friday, though, so that's something to look forward to. By the time it gets sunny on Sunday, the temps won't be too bad, looking at upper 70s. So, yes, I usually don't wish the days away, but I am looking forward to some sunshine, so there's that. Right now in downtown Jonesboro, it is 78 degrees on Mix 106.3.
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0: and Ordinary on Jonesboro's Best Hits. Hey, it's Ellie hanging out with you. And before we head into the 11 o'clock hour, I want to tell you about the Best of Northeast Arkansas. Not only does bestofnea.com have all of our winners from this year in over 215 categories, it also has the best list of recommendations for you. So if you're looking for a new service, a new provider, a new restaurant, a new thing to do in town, that is the place. It is reputable and it's been voted on by hundreds and thousands of votes. I won't say people because you can vote more than once, but it has hundreds and thousands of votes. Everybody can vote once a day, every day. So it's added up and it is a lot of people's recommendations on their favorite things in Northeast Arkansas. So if you're looking for something to do that's new this summer, check it out. It's bestofnea.com. And congratulations to all this year's winners from Pac Mill Shipping and Printing and the Jonesboro Media Group. 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

0: 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Well, I've bragged about Live Line with Mason at night. Don't forget about the early morning TJ show right here on The Mix. 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
1: 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We mean Sabrina. We mean the very best hits for Jonesboro and the NEA. Mix 106.3.

0: Hey, I'm TJ, and guess what? We're back tomorrow morning. Yeah, we're your morning show.
1: Yeah, I'm super excited to hang out with you tomorrow morning.
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1: It's Mal Smith, and nice to meet you on Mix 106.3. It's Ellie hanging out with you. Happy hump day. And from the K-8 Storm team, we've got some more rain chances today. We're going to pick those up, though, as we head into tomorrow and Friday. 70 and 80% chance in the next 2 days. Mid-80s today for your highs. We're going to slowly cool that off. Lower 80s tomorrow. Mid-70s on Friday, and we'll be in the 70s all weekend long. So it's looking to be nice if that rain will just hold back a little bit. So we'll see. Right now in downtown Jonesboro, it's 81 degrees, and we've got more coming up in the 12 o'clock hour, so keep listening to The Mix.
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0: Hey, I'm TJ, and guess what? We're back tomorrow morning. Yeah, we're your morning show.
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0: 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Well, we're heading into the 1 o'clock hour. I'm going to tell you about the perfect Father's Day gift you can get for a dad in your life or just someone who loves to golf. That's coming up in here in just a little bit. But right now, let's talk about what's coming up on the playlist. 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

0: Hey, I'm TJ, and guess what? We're back tomorrow morning. Yeah, we're your morning show.
1: Yeah, I'm super excited to hang out with you tomorrow morning.
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0: American Girl on Jonesboro's Best Hits. Well, hi, it's Ellie in from the K8 Storm Team. Looking at partly sunny skies with some rain chances continuing. Highs in the mid-80s. We will continue rain chances as we head into this weekend. Looking like we're finally going to get some breaks from the rain on Sunday. So, your biggest rain chances are tomorrow and Friday. So, Saturday hopefully might look a little good, especially as the day goes on. Sunday's looking like the most consistent dry day we're going to get. So, yay, as we head into June. Right now in downtown Jonesboro, it's 83 degrees, and Kevin Box is coming up on the mix.
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0: 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I've got Alex Warren and Ordinary on Mix 106.3.
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1: 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Hang on and I'll tell you more. Here's Michael.

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0: Mix 106.3, Lady Gaga and Jochi. It's called Runway. 20 minutes into your 2 o'clock on a pretty warm Wednesday. And looking at JonesboroRightNow.com. Huge industrial growth for Northeast Arkansas. And Jonesboro's right in the middle of that huge ripple effect. We've got more jobs. We've also got more traffic. And we also have more, remember when this was just fields? You can go to JonesboroRightNow.com and see all the new growth. In fact, Jonesboro is growing so fast, even the potholes now have subdivisions.
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Let's do 3 o'clock together. I'm Kevin Box. This is Olivia Dean. I'm not sure who you are, but I'm sure that you're amazing. I could be

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Hey, I'm TJ of The TJ Show. 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

0: 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Let's talk about your K8 Storm Team weather on this warm Wednesday. Cloudy skies right now, sitting on a high of 86 degrees. Tonight, maybe a stray shower pops up. Otherwise, an overnight low of 70 tonight. How about your Thursday? Expect cloudy skies and slightly cooler tomorrow. A high of 81 on Thursday.
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Today is National Flip-Flop Day. Do you have your flippy floppies on? Right now, Rayma and Selena Gomez on Mix.

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0: Mix 106.3, Teddy Swims, Mr. Know-It-All, 20 minutes into your 4 o'clock here on a warm Wednesday. It just happens to be National Flip-Flop Day. That's right. You could have worn flip-flops to work today. And if anybody said anything, you're like, it's a National Flip-Flop Holiday. That's right. National Flip-Flop Day. Pretty brave here in Arkansas because sidewalks are pretty darn hot today. And remember, no matter what you choose to wear on your feet, flip-flops are always better than Crocs.
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0: 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Right now, your K8 Storm Team weather. We are at 84 degrees right now, cloudy skies. Tonight, it's going to stay warm this evening, an overnight low of 70. How about your Thursday? Expect cloudy skies tomorrow and slightly cooler, a high of 81 tomorrow.
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0: Hey, I'm TJ, and guess what? We're back tomorrow morning. Yeah, we're your morning show.
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0: 93, Panic at the Disco, and a warm Wednesday, to be sure. Cloudy skies right now sitting on 83 degrees. It's been a warm day. It's going to stay warm this evening. Our overnight low, 70. Ouch. How about tomorrow? Do we cool off? I mean, a little bit. Tomorrow, expect cloudy skies and a high of 81 on your Thursday.
1: Why do we
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1: All we're asking for is to be given equal treatment by the city.
2: A city pool, a tough call for council, and two swim teams left treading water. Why Jonesboro leaders backed away from picking sides, and the money one team says it's already lost.
3: Plus, we still have a little bit of rain out there, but rain chances increasing again. A look at the forecast coming up.
2: Plus, we take a look at Arkansas gas prices, how much it will cost for you to fill up your tank.
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2: Thank you for joining us. I'm Diana Davis with Chief Meteorologist Ryan Vaughn. And we've had a few rain showers today, Ryan, and could there be more on the way?
3: Could be, yeah. You know, we had everything in the forecast today. We started out the day with low visibility and fog. Then we got into some sunshine, and then that was kind of self-destructed sunshine because it warmed us up, made us unstable, and had some thunderstorms. Some places really got some downpours. And now we are pretty quiet. If you notice, we do have an isolated cell down here through parts of northern Crittenden County and Cross County. And look at this little line right there. That is an outflow boundary where the storms built up, and then when they collapsed and put out some wind, it made this little line of probably dirt and bugs out behind that storm. The rest of us have been pretty dry for the past couple of hours, but if you notice, there was an area right through here where we picked up 2 to 3 inches of rain. So not everybody got in on the rain, but those that did, some of them had some downpours. Coming up, we'll have a look at the rain chances coming back up late tomorrow into Friday morning.
2: All right. Thank you, Ryan. Two Jonesboro swim teams are in a holding pattern this summer, waiting on a decision over how pool lanes will be divided between them. A city committee postponed that decision Tuesday, leaving both teams without a clear practice schedule heading into swim season. Our Jake Tester joins us in the studio and has more. Jake.
4: The Nettleton Youth Center pool has 10 lanes, and right now, two competitive swim teams are fighting over how they get split up. The dispute has already forced one team to cancel a major meet, and with the summer swim season underway, both sides say the clock is ticking.
1: Competition between the teams has always been in the pool. This year it's been for the pool.
4: Since 2022, the Jets Aquatic Club and Shark Wave Aquatic Team, known as SWAT, have each used 5 lanes at the Nettleton Youth Center pool. But this year, the Jets are requesting a 7-3 split, arguing their larger roster justifies more space. The Jets currently have 180 registered AAU swimmers. SWAT has around 80.
5: We've requested that the city and the Parks and Recreation Department recognize that and allow us additional pool lanes so that we can accommodate this huge increase in swimmers that we've experienced over the past several years.
4: But SWAT says 3 lanes simply isn't workable. The team runs 8 different training groups in the summer, divided by age, skill level, and speed. Mixing those groups into fewer lanes, they say, creates both safety concerns and scheduling nightmares.
6: To get the job done, we need what would be a truck. That would be 5 lanes. If we were given a car, let's call it 4 lanes, we could get the job done, but it's going to take more man hours. 3 lanes is essentially a 3-wheel vehicle. That doesn't do us any good. We can't get the job done with that.
4: The Jonesboro Finance and Administration Council Committee took up the issue Tuesday, but voted to table the resolution, urging both teams to reach a mutual agreement on their own. The city says it wants to leave the decision between the two teams. SWAT says the delay has already cost them, forcing the cancellation of a swim meet that had been allocated funding through the city's A&P Commission. The Jets say they're open to revisiting the lane split at the end of June and July based on updated roster numbers.
1: All we're asking for is to be given equal treatment by the city, and that we can go to the children and parents on our team and to the community and say, this city treats all groups the same.
4: Both teams are expected to meet as early as Thursday to try to work out an agreement before the issue goes back before the council. In the studio, Jake Tester, live, local, now.
2: Jake, thank you. Arkansas gas prices have gone down.

0: down 1 cent, according to AAA. And take a look at your screen. Here's how much it will cost to fill up your tank. For a sedan, it'll take around $60. Mid-size car, $80. And a truck, $101. And AAA says the nation's average gas price is $4.45, with Arkansas's average set at $4.04. Arkansas drivers can now ditch the physical wallet, at least at the airport. Residents can add their driver's license or state ID to Apple Wallet and use it at more than 250 TSA checkpoints across the country. Now, the feature works on iPhone and Apple Watch, and the state says your information is encrypted and never shared with Apple. Governor Sarah Huckabee Sanders said the following, quote, "My administration is working hard to make government work efficiently and seamlessly for the people of Arkansas. As technology advances, Arkansas stands ready to advance with it, delivering convenience and security to all who call the natural state home." A Judsonia man is dead after an officer-involved shooting near Pinnacle Mountain State Park. Arkansas State Police says first responders were responding to a possible medical emergency Monday at a home in Roland. First responders found a man with a large laceration to his head. While they were treating him, they found Matthew Garrett nearby holding a large machete. First responders notified dispatch that law enforcement was needed. Arkansas State Park Rangers responded due to how rural the area was, and they said Garrett walked toward them with the weapon in his hand. The Rangers fired their weapons, striking him. He died at the scene. The injured man was taken to a hospital. He is being treated for non-life-threatening injuries. Garrett's body was taken to the Arkansas State Crime Laboratory to determine how he died. This is an ongoing investigation. The Baxter County Sheriff's deputy saved a Norfolk woman from being a victim of a scam. The woman told a deputy she received a text message on her phone claiming her account information had been compromised. The scammer coerced her into sending $20,000 in cash to an address in California. The woman stated she had sent the cash in a box by UPS the day before and provided a tracking number. The deputy contacted the UPS location in Mountain View and were able to stop the package from being sent. And the Baxter County Sheriff's Department shared a few tips on the red flags of a scammer. The first red flag is when they tell you not to call law enforcement. You receive a call saying they are from the IRS. You receive a call saying you missed jury duty. Someone claiming that you won a prize. Or if you are instructed to go to your bank and make a withdrawal for cash for any reason. Dishing up a healthy serving of kindness may be the best medicine. May's Great Acts of Kindness winner just might be improving the health of a community by helping to serve up a meal for seniors that had at one point gone by the wayside. But Jenny Davis saw a need to bring it back. She got the community on board, and their numbers haven't stopped growing.
1: She's a giver and a big heart, and this Senior Citizens Project especially is something that we really need, and she just took it and ran with it.
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4: 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It is not a Jenny thing. It is a God thing.
5: Who's working through you?
0: Yes. Watch as we surprise Jenny Davis with $408 for being the next Great Acts of Kindness winner. It's all brought to you by First Community Bank and K8. You've got the voice to make history? Well, we want to hear it. As part of our We the People celebration, KAIT is inviting you to be part of this milestone moment with the Star Spangled Sing-Off.

0: 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Next at 6, why this torch run means just as much to them as it does to Special Olympics athletes.
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3: On your mark, get ready, set, go. Missouri law enforcement ran for a cause at the annual Special Olympics Torch Run. Yesterday morning, they helped raise money to support the Special Olympics. Public Information Officer Sergeant Tyler Raw spoke about how it feels to see so many police forces doing this across the Show Me State.
4: SRO Lane has reorganized this and got it going again for us to support our Special Olympians and Special Olympics of Missouri. So to see other law enforcement agencies across the state of Missouri doing this and partaking in this, it kind of brings us all together as a law enforcement community.
3: The Law Enforcement Torch Run started in 1986 as a 30-mile run, and now it's an 11-day relay covering more than 950 miles.
5: Still ahead, we had a little bit of rain today. More rain is in the forecast. I think a lot of us are getting sick of it, but I do have some good news. Drier weather is in the forecast. I'll tell you when coming up.

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9: Well, we continue with rain chances across Region 8, and we just don't completely shake the rain chances until we kind of get to the end of the weekend, into the first part of next week. And if you're wondering why, well, I've got a couple of maps for you to explain it. We have some very moist air across all of Arkansas right now, and we've got this upper-level low. See, it's spinning right there, actually kind of a mid-level low that's going to be moving eastward as we go through the next 36 hours and tapping into this moisture. If you look at the legend here, we're kind of pegged out on the moisture that's in the atmosphere, and that kind of hangs out over us tomorrow on into Friday morning, and really we don't get that moisture out of here until Friday night. Notice that we continue to have some moisture in the atmosphere even as we go into the weekend, but we have this drier east wind that's going to help us out a little bit, which will lower rain chances. They will not go completely away for the weekend, and eventually we get a push of some drier air. You see all this right here? That's way down here on the legend. That is some drier air that's going to work in as we head into next week, and rain chances pretty much non-existent. Now, in addition to that, this map here simply shows us where the spin is in the upper parts of the atmosphere, where the disturbances are that really get the showers and storms going. And that's back to our west right now, but that moves our direction as we go tomorrow night into Friday morning. Tonight, we're going to keep some rain chances in the forecast, 20 to 30%, but a lot of the rain is in the western part of the state and down to the southwest. You can see that on the radar right now. A lot of the rain down there to the southwest. We had one little cell that was down here, and it's kind of fizzling out. May still give a little bit of rain through Harrisburg, but notice this little outflow boundary right here. When that storm starts weakening and collapsing, sends out some air and picks up dust and debris and probably even some bugs and makes an outflow boundary, and we can prove that this is different than rain. Precipitation on this mode of the radar kind of shows up in this kind of purplish color. And now as you start getting into things that are more not like rain, it changes color. We use this a lot of times in tornado detection, but also make out that outflow boundary as well. That outflow boundary sometimes will spark off more showers and storms, which we'll watch for as well. Rainfall estimates today, some people got none. Some people got a downpour. Had a pretty good downpour northwest of Jonesboro. Had a decent one also down here around Amigan and over toward, well, just west of Fisher. 2.7 inches of rain estimated by radar. But you can see a lot of people completely missed out on the rain today. An hour by hour look at the forecast through the overnight shows that we could have some of our western counties pick up some rain. So we're going to keep rain in the forecast for tonight. Really, rain chances ramp up a lot tomorrow late into Friday. And then the rain chances drop a little bit as we head into the weekend. 80s next week with mostly dry weather with lows in the low to mid-60s.
10: It's hard to find a time to mow your yard.
9: Next week, it will probably be, unless you just squeeze it in between some of this rain, but... You know.
10: That's what happens.
9: That's it.
10: All right. Thank you, Ryan. Well, more kickoff times are announced for A-State football. Chris has details next.

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2: More pieces are in the puzzle that is the Arkansas State football schedule. 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The Red Wolves will play at 6 p.m. the first 2 weeks of 2026. A-State renews their rivalry with Memphis on Saturday, September 5th. The Pack will face some new Wolves on Saturday, September 12th. Arkansas State hosts FCS opponent West Georgia in the home opener. Both games will be streamed on ESPN+. Butch Jones's Red Wolves will have at least two national TV games. A-State plays at TCU on Saturday, September 19th. Kickoff set for 7 p.m. on ESPNU. A-State will host South Alabama on Thursday, October 8th. Kickoff will be at 6:30. It'll be on either ESPN or ESPN2. 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The NCAA track and field West first round is underway. Two Red Wolves have already qualified for nationals. Menachem Chen sets the new program record in the men's shot put. The Winter Olympian and Sun Belt champion launched it 63 feet, 8 1/4 inches. He finished fifth today. True freshman Omar Hussein punched his ticket to nationals. The St. Louis native finished 10th in the shot put with a distance of 61 feet, 5 inches. Colby Eddowes is in the NCAA regional round for the fourth straight season. He advances to the quarterfinals in the men's 110-meter hurdles. The All-American clocked in at 13.65 seconds. The NCAA track and field West first round wraps up on Saturday. Moving to the SEC, we have more Hogs kickoff times. Arkansas begins the Ryan Silverfield era at 3:15 on Saturday, September 5th. The Razorbacks get back-to-back national TV games. A 9:15 p.m. kickoff on ESPN at Utah on September 12th. The SEC opener will be on K8 ABC. Arkansas hosts Georgia at 11 a.m. on September 19th. The Razorbacks have arrived in Oklahoma City, Arkansas in the Women's College World Series for the first time. They'll face Nebraska tomorrow night at 8:30 on ESPN2. Courtney Dyfel's crew on the mic today.
3: Well, I think the nice thing today is that you get to go through all these festivities, we'll say. And we have practice on the back end of today. So we get to go through it. We get to focus on practice. We get to turn the page and get ready to compete tomorrow. The nice thing with this team, we haven't had to focus in getting ready to compete. And so

0: You know, we did some video today. We still have practice tonight. We'll get up tomorrow and go through our game day routine. And so it's a pretty easy balance with this group.
1: Coach Steifel has just believed in me even when I didn't believe in myself. And so her just being able to be that supportive and just how much she loves us just makes us, you know, want to go to war for her any day. Like, I would do anything for her.
2: Just her leadership, knowing that she's been here and just instilling that in us, I think it's a great opportunity to get here and her be with us.
3: I'm very thankful to be here, especially this late in the season. Postseason is all I've ever dreamed about as a softball player. So any game that I can play with my teammates, I'm so thankful for.
4: Talking Preps, Kennett softball played for a Missouri state title. The 30-6 Lady Indians face 3-1 Skyline. Bottom one, Avery Payne takes it opposite field for a hit. The error allows Payne to reach second, but no runs in the inning. Payne in the circle for KHS, quick with the reflexes with the comebacker. Bottom two, Lindley Patterson drives it opposite field, and it's going to find turf. Patterson is aboard with a double, but Mac Shockley would get Skyline out the jam, tossed a complete game shutout with five Ks. Top four, Kinsley Volko belts it to deep left center, and it's gone. The solo homer gives Skyline a 2-0 lead. KHS fell 3-0. The Lady Indians captured three straight district titles and made their third straight trip to the Final Four.
5: Great acts of kindness. Nominate someone deserving today.
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14: So foggy last night,
15: yeah.
14: The beginning of this morning. We won't see any more
15: fog. I don't think we'll see, it won't be as widespread. There'll still be some areas because we're just very muggy and we've had some rain. So there will be some fog in some locations. I don't think it'll be as bad. Now, what we will be watching is the rain increasing late tomorrow into Friday. Decent chances of rain. I think a good part of Region 8 is going to pick up another inch to an inch and a half of rain. Still a few storms on Saturday, but it does start tapering off through the weekend. And I think next week looks mostly dry.
14: Oh, good.
15: Yeah.
14: All right.
15: Good stuff.
14: Yeah. Thank you, Ryan. Mm-hmm. Thank you for joining us for KA News at 6. We'll see you again back here at 10.
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